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3: It's May the 4th, Star Wars Day on Colorado Spotlight from CPR Classical. 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Hi, I'm Patty. 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Let's get rolling with it. The Denver Brass starts us off with Princess Leia's theme by John Williams from Star Wars on Colorado Spotlight.

The Forest Battle, and Princess Leia's theme from Star Wars by John Williams, both played by the Denver Brass. Kenneth Singleton directing on Colorado Spotlight. Denver Brass has a concert coming up on May 17th. Well, it is Star Wars Day on Colorado Spotlight from CPR Classical, May the 4th. And we do have some themes played by the Colorado Music Festival Orchestra coming up in just a bit. But here's one, when you hear it, you might think, yeah, perfect match. This is the Boulder Bassoon Quartet playing Cantina Band on Colorado Spotlight.

0: From Boulder, the Colorado Music Festival Orchestra, Michael Christie directing Star Wars themes by John Williams on Colorado Spotlight from CPR Classical. And just before this, Cantina Band performed by the Boulder Bassoon Quartet. It is Star Wars Day today. May the 4th be with you. Hey there, I'm Patty. Did you revel in the Star Wars music too? I know the first cassette I bought was from The Empire Strikes Back. I thought I was getting both the first movies because the cassette says Star Wars Empire Strikes Back. I was young. I didn't know that Star Wars was part of the title of the second movie. I still enjoyed the cassette and listened to it over and over. Well, I hope you enjoyed Star Wars Day on Colorado Spotlight today. Tomorrow we'll celebrate Cinco de Mayo. That's at 9 and 6 tomorrow here on CPR Classical.
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The Boston Pops, directed by Arthur Fiedler. Danse Macabre by Camille Saint-Saëns on CPR Classical. And George Frederick Handel's Alexander's Feast, Concerto Grosso before that. John Rutter's Requiem is tonight's featured music for the Charlie Chat. You can check that out in just over 15 minutes at 7 o'clock here on CPR Classical. This is trumpeter Maurice André with the rondo from Johann Hummel's Trumpet Concerto.

0: Scott O'Neill Live Behind the Baton takes you to the American West.
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That's from an opera by Mikhail Glinka, A Life for the Tsar, on CPR Classical. It's 6 minutes to seven. Hi, I'm Patty Painter Wakefield. I'm heading out shortly, and the Charlie Chat with John Rutter's Requiem is coming up in just a few minutes at 7 o'clock. Rain and thunderstorms are in the forecast through tonight for the I-25 corridor. Snow in the mountains. And tomorrow, quite a bit colder with snow coming to the I-25 corridor. That's tomorrow night, making the Wednesday morning commute a bit messy with wet snow. The northern mountains are looking at up to 2 feet above 8,000 feet by early Wednesday afternoon. This is a waltz from Finnish film called Here Beneath the North Star, composed by Heikki Altoila on CPR Classical.

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3: Welcome to Charlie Chats, each night at 7 on CPR Classical, when Colorado's patriarch of the tone poem and the partita, Charlie Sampson, tells another fascinating story about a piece you love. Here's Charlie.
4: I wanted to remember him in music in some way, and preferably in a way that he might have enjoyed and appreciated, said John Rutter about his Requiem, written to the memory of his father. Though his father enjoyed music, he had no actual musical training, and Rutter said it was particularly important in this case to write something that could be appreciated by people everywhere. He admitted his debt to Gabriel Fauré in writing it. He said, "I was influenced and inspired by the example of Fauré. Intimate rather than grandiose, contemplative and lyric rather than dramatic, and ultimately moving towards light rather than darkness."

0: The Requiem by John Rutter. The composer directed the City of London Sinfonia and the Cambridge Singers. Caroline Ashton and Donna Deem were the soprano soloists on CPR Classical. Tomorrow, the featured work is the Violin Concerto by Jean Sibelius.
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3: Good morrow, my friend, and welcome to Tuesday, May the 5th, 2026, here on CPR Classical's Morning Show. I'm Caben Thomas. So glad you're with me. Let us say yes to making this our best day yet. Take my hand. Let's breathe it in. Welcome to the Morning Show. In honor of Asian American Pacific Islander Heritage Month, we're going to dive into the beauty of haiku. Just 17 syllables, but wow, man, it could stop you in your tracks. Or as Shakespeare put it, as Helena was talking about Hermia in Midsummer Night's Dream, though she be but little, she is fierce. That is haiku for you, which today's haiku comes from Natsumi Soseki, a brilliant Japanese novelist from the early 1900s. And the haiku we're going to hear, Over the Wintry. Here we go. Over the wintry forest, winds howl in rage with no leaves to blow. Over the Wintry by Natsumi Soseki for you here on CPR Classical. Love you, shipmate. 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

don't get to hear Beethoven's Fourth Symphony very often, do you? Well, you just did. At 6:18 on CPR Classical, you just heard the second movement of his Symphony Number 4. The Academy of St. Martin in the Fields doing the honor with Maestro Joshua Bell leading the way. Before that, we heard music of Claude Debussy, his Hommage à Rameau, a tip of the hat to the past, beautifully played by Víkingur Ólafsson. And speaking of Claude Debussy, coming up in just 3 days, Thursday, May the 7th, 7:30 p.m. over at the Newman Center, Jean-Yves Thibaudet, one of the great pianists of our time, performs all 24 preludes of Mr. Debussy. That is going to be a great show. You can get 20% off tickets by going to our website, cprclassical.org. I'll be there. Come grab a hug during intermission.

0: Oh, yum. You just experienced a beautiful intermezzo from Georges Bizet's opera Carmen, helping you rise and shine on this wonderful Tuesday, May the 5th. The Ulster Orchestra bringing that joyful sound to your ear canals this morning at 6:27. Little music from heaven here on CPRC. Coming up, we got a quick break, and on the other side, an oboe concerto by Giuseppe Sammartini and plenty more waiting for you. So stick around. You're right where you belong. 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

The graceful Andante second movement of the Oboe Concerto in C major by Giuseppe Sammartini, written about 46 years before our own Declaration of Independence. Albert Mayer on the oboe, supported by I Musici di Roma, beautifully performed at 6:35 here on CPR Classical. Snow! Yes, snow is moving into the Front Range, including Denver and Fort Collins. Later today and into tonight, expect slick roads and accumulating snow through Wednesday. Conditions are a little calmer out west, with Grand Junction and Durango seeing lighter impacts. No school closings right now, but, you know, stay tuned. It'll probably be a little bit more hectic tomorrow. Right now, it's 36 in Denver, 34 in Fort Collins, 48 in Grand Junction, 42 in Durango, and let's keep it 72 and sunny in your heart, my friend.

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At 6:53 here on CPRC, I had a little smush for you, starting with Melody Brown, wonderful pianist that she is, helping you fall in love all over again with the intermezzo in A major by Johannes Brahms. Then gently drifting into the adagio, third movement of the string quartet in F major by our papa, Franz Joseph Haydn, performed by the Prozak Quartet, a Czech ensemble from Prague, making music together since 1972. The music that's going to carry us into the 7 o'clock hour is Wolfgang Amadeus Mozart's Andante from his Symphony No. 28 with the Cleveland Orchestra and George Zell. And when we get to 7 o'clock, put those point shoes on because we're waltzing into Act 1 of Swan Lake by Tchaikovsky. All that and more right here on your station, Fantastical, CPR Classical. We'll see you again in about 8 minutes.

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1: Our classical mystery quiz, and today I'm looking for something that is tied to this very day. A festival with flags that fly where culture, pride, and music tie. What celebration passes by? We'll solve that in 24 minutes here on CPRC. In the meantime, I have a fantasy for a clarinet for you by Franz Donzi with Andres Otensamer, supported by the Chamber Academy of Potsdam. For you, here on CPR Classical.

Oh my, there was some fairy magic attached to that, wasn't it? You just experienced music from the mind of Mario Castelnuovo Tedesco. From his Shakespeare overtures, you heard A Midsummer Night's Dream with the West Australian Symphony Orchestra here at 7:24 on CPR Classical. 6 minutes to our classical mystery quiz, where I'm looking for a holiday tied to this very day, where a Puebla stood with colors high. What proud mate triumph still rides by? We'll find out in 6 minutes here on CPRC. In the meantime, I have a prelude for you from the Lute Suite number 4 by Johann Sebastian Bach, performed by master guitarist and my friend Masakazu Ito, guitarist and music director over there at the Colorado School of Mines, helping those future engineers, metallurgists, chemists, and tunnelers to tarry forth with a song in their heart. A good man, Masakazu, and a great musician, as you're about to hear on CPR Classical.

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1: 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Gird your loins. Be right back.
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1: 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I have three dazzling, daring, dancing clues for you, and if you crack the code, you are going to wear the official CPR Classical Buckley Space Force Base approved inflatable crown that squeaks. Sound good? Let's roll. Today, I'm looking for a moment of in time. I'm not independence, but folks wave flags for me. In May, I arrive with a festive decree, born from a battle, not the whole nation's story. Who could I be? Clue number one, I celebrate a surprising underdog victory in 1862. Clue number two, I'm often mistaken for Mexico's Independence Day, but I ain't. And clue number three, in the U.S., I have become a fiesta of culture, music, and food. And number four, I'm giving to you, 39 years ago today, Caban Thomas graduated from Marine Corps boot camp on this day. Ooh-rah! Do you know my classical mystery quiz subject? Bonus points if you can name the piece I play for you. No peeking. Here we go.

was Maestra Alondra della Parra rocking out with the Philharmonic Orchestra of the Americas, performing our classical mystery piece. Do you know what piece that was? Do you know the celebration I'm looking for? Let's recap the clues and find out. Clue number one, an 1862 upset win. Clue number two, it is not Mexico's Independence Day. And clue number three, it is a big U.S. celebration. Number four, I graduated from boot camp on this day. If you sussed that our classical mystery quiz subject was Cinco de Mayo, you'd be 100% correct. Ding, ding, ding, ding, ding. Cinco de Mayo marks the Mexico victory over French forces at the Battle of Puebla on Saturday, May 5th, 1862. A smaller battle that became a lasting symbol of resilience. And if you guessed it, the piece that I played for you was Sobre las Olas, Over the Waves by Juvento Rojas, you'd be a double dingo correct. A ding a ding ding ding, a ding dong. And man, graduation day, oh, Marine Corps boot camp, my mama was there. It was so cool. I was so thin. I looked like Denzel. I really did. Thank you for playing our classical mystery quiz here on CPRC. Join me tomorrow. Sobre las olas time, same Cinco de Mayo channel. Colorado Public Radio, classical rock and roll.

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You just experienced the second movement of the Serenade in D major by Ethel Smyth, British firebrand composer and women's rights advocate from the late 19th, early 20th century. True difference maker. And before that, we heard Andata, translated The Going, a sense of departure. Music from the mind of Ryuichi Sakamoto, both composer and pianist for that performance that you just heard here at 7:55 on CPR Classical. Time to relace up those dancing shoes because we have a Russian sailor's dance from the ballet The Red Poppy for you. Music of Reinhold Glier with the BBC Philharmonic. Bring in the noise, carrying you straight into the 8 o'clock hour. So stick around here on your station, Fantastical. CPR Classical. 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
1: Asian American Pacific Islander Heritage Month, we're going to dive into the beauty of haiku. Just 17 syllables, but wow, man, it could stop you in your tracks. Or as Shakespeare put it, as Helena was talking about Hermia in Midsummer Night's Dream, though she be but little, she is fierce. That is haiku for you, which today's haiku comes from Natsumi Soseki, a brilliant Japanese novelist from the early 1900s. And the haiku we're going to hear, Over the Wintry. Here we go. Over the wintry forest, winds howl in rage with no leaves to blow. Over the Wintry by Natsumi Soseki for you here on CPR Classical. Love you, shipmate. Let us own this day and make it magnificent.

You just heard the bright, regal prelude from the Te Deum, music of Marc-Antoine Charpentier, performed by the Lazare Floraison, with William Christie conducting here at 8:16 and change on CPR Classical. 13 minutes and change through your healing moment of Zen, your chance to slow things down, unplug, and just be. Just you as you are, and that's already pretty amazing. Do that in 13 minutes here on CPR Classical. Coming up next, I have music of Mozart for you, written when he was just 16 years old, his Symphony No. 9 in C major. I'm going to hear the second movement, Andante, for you here on CPR Classical.

The Utah Symphony playing with such finesse, performing the prestissimo fourth movement of the Symphony No. 2 in A minor by Camille Saint-Saëns, with maestro Thierry Fischer leading the way here on CPR Classical. Your healing moment of Zen's coming up in less than a minute. Stay right here.

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1: Slower Than Slow, the music of Claude Debussy, performed by stellar pianist Min Kwan, is your 4.5-minute touchstone for today's healing moment of Zen here on CPR Classical. Now, my veterans, you folks know what to do. And if you are new here, follow along. Just take a big, deep healing breath with me right now. Here we go. And release. With every breath you take, I want you to just relax a little bit more and a little bit more and a little bit more. And I want you to just breathe in peace. I want you to breathe in forgiveness, breathe in love, breathe in joy. And as you exhale, I want you to let go of the gremlins that are weighing you down. Hatred, intolerance, revisiting old wounds, unresolved trauma. It is time to let those things go. Because you are safe here. You don't need them. Allow this music to fill your heart and cleanse your musical soul, my friend. Enjoy this, your healing moment of Zen.

Take another big, deep, healing breath with me right now. Here we go. And release. You are awesome. And I hope the feeling that you have right now is of peace. And I hope that you go throughout the day sharing the peace that you have in mind, body, and spirit with other people that you know could use peace and love and healing in their lives. You can share freely because you know where to get more of this peace, and that is here on your station of Zen, CPR Classical. Peace be with you always, my friend.

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1: Rain is currently falling across the Denver metro area right now, but that shifts later today as cold air moves in, turning that rain into snow by this afternoon and evening, with slick roads and accumulation of 1 to 3 inches possible overnight, higher as we get toward the mountains. And tomorrow, skies are going to begin to clear, temperatures are going to rebound a bit, and we'll start to dry out much of the Front Range. So keep it 72 and sunny in your heart, my friend, as the Candide Overture of Leonard Bernstein carries us into the 9 o'clock hour and Colorado Spotlight, where we get to celebrate Cinco de Mayo and more right here on your station for celebration, CPR Classical.

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1: Welcome, my friend, to the spot here on CPR Classical. Cabe and Thomas here. So glad you're with me, celebrating the classical music difference makers right here in Colorado. And today, we double the fun because it's Cinco de Mayo. Yay! Give me a We kick things off with the music of Arturo Marquez, his electrifying Danzón No. 2, performed by one of my favorite groups out there, the Denver Brass, with Lowell Graham in charge. Here on the spot. Let's get things started.

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That was the Denver Brass bringing the heat with the Danzone number 2 by Arturo Marquez here on the spot. And don't miss the Denver Brass performing Sunday, May the 17th at 2:30 p.m. over at Bethany Lutheran Church. They are doing a powerful, heartfelt show, especially for those who have worn the uniform. I'm going to be hosting. Come on by and say hello. Get the deets and the ticks at denverbrass.org. Coming up next, Le Violon du Roi, the King's Violins, performing Antonio Vivaldi's fiery La Follia in D minor for you here on the spot.

That was the fiery La Follia in D minor by Antonio Vivaldi with the King's Violins from a 2024 performance sponsored by the Friends of Chamber Music Denver for you here on the spot. Don't forget that Friends of Chamber Music Denver closes out their season with the wonderful Jean-Yves Thibaudet performing all of the 24 preludes of Claude Debussy on this Thursday, 7:30, over at the Newman Center. You can get 20% off tickets by going to our webpage, cprclassical.org. And closing out the spot today, please welcome Colorado's own Linda Wong, string chair and professor of violin at the Lamont School of Music at the University of Denver, joined by pianist Alex Rybak, performing the Fisherman Song for you on the spot.

Wasn't that lovely? You just experienced the Fisherman's Song, performed by Linda Wong on the violin, joined by pianist Alex Rybak, right here on the spot on CPR Classical. Thank you so much for spending time with me on the spot today. The wonderful Patty Painter Wakefield respins the spot at 6. I'm back tomorrow at 9 o'clock with some more Colorado gemstones just for you. Don't forget to grab your tickets for Jean-Yves Thibaudet for Thursday's concert at 7:30. Friends of Chamber Music, and for the Denver Brass and their upcoming show on Sunday the 17th. Until I see you tomorrow, do good things, and you rock on with your bad self. Yeehaw!

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3: 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He's going to be performing all 24 of Claude Debussy's preludes, including Like Girl, The Flaxen Hair, Sunken Cathedral, and so much more. You know what? 17 years ago, I was his driver when he played with the LA Phil. And now I get to welcome him and you to this incredible night. I am so excited. 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I look forward to seeing you there on Thursday. And hey, hugs at intermission if you want one. I promise you, it's like being hugged by a small ocean-going vessel. Kind of fun in its own way. Hey, let's hear Jean-Yves Thibaudet rock out on the Piano Concerto No. 1 in G Minor of Felix Mendelssohn with Herbert Blomstedt and the Leipzig Gewandhaus Orchestra doing the supporting. 19 minutes of pure amazement for you here on CPR Classical. Enjoy.

isn't Jean-Yves Thibaudet just ridiculously good? There he was, spinning some gold, performing Mendelssohn's Piano Concerto No. 1 with the Leipzig Gewandhaus Orchestra, doing the supporting here on CPR Classical. Don't miss him this Thursday. Grab your 20% off tickets at cprclassical.org. That's a deal, man. Coming up in just 3 minutes, Matt Wiesner takes over from me and the midday show with the Music Room at 10:30, midday Mozart at noon, then Monique Brooks Roberts takes over from there. That's going to be it for me, my friend. You have a great rest of your Tuesday. Drive safe. It's a little tricky out there. The music to help you, The Fuyant from The Bartered Bride by Bedřich Smetana, with the London Symphony doing the honors for you here on CPR Classical. Love you, shipmate. Inshallah, we will see you tomorrow. Bye-bye.

0: Charlie Sampson here. 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

0: The Tristan State Orchestra here on CPR Classical, the Merry Wives of Windsor Overture. That's music by Otto Nicolai. And good morning, Matt Wiesner. And we do have the music room coming up in a few minutes. And today, our theme, some composers who hit it out of the park while they were still students. Some school-aged masterpieces. The music room coming up at 10:30. And in a moment, a violin concerto by Bach.
1: I'm Deborah Lou Harder for The Met. Tune in for a dazzling performance from last fall, Donizetti's La Fille du Régiment. Erin Morley stars as Marie, the girl raised by a regiment of soldiers, opposite Lawrence Brownlee as the love-struck Tonio. They're joined by Susan Graham and Peter Kallmann, conducted by Giacomo Sagrapanti. The Daughter of the Regiment, Saturday on the Robert K. Johnson Foundation Metropolitan Opera International Radio Network.
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0: No debate. Bach was a genius composer, a master keyboard player. His organ playing was legendary. But his first instrument was the violin. And with that experience, he was able to write a lot of music for the instrument. Here is a violin concerto by Bach. Violinist Richard Tognetti and the Australian Chamber Orchestra this morning on CPR Classical.

0: Bach's Violin Concerto in E from Richard Tognetti and the Australian Chamber Orchestra here on Statewide CPR Classical.
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0: Some remarkable music written by students. We've got school-aged masterpieces coming up on the Music Room today. 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
1: When a composer strikes gold while they're still in school. School-aged masterpieces today in the Music Room. Good morning. I'm Matt Wiesner. Now, we won't hear anything today from Mozart because Mozart never went to school, and the modern conservatory didn't really come along until the 19th century. So we'll start here with a student masterpiece by a French composer who became known for his operas, Georges Bizet. He would be shocked to know that this piece is now considered a masterpiece. He wrote it as an assignment. He probably never thought it would ever be performed. In fact, it wasn't even found until decades after he died. Here's the finale from the Symphony in C by Georges Bizet. Neville Mariner and the Academy of St. Martin in the Fields. School-aged masterpieces today in the Music Room on CPR Classical.

written when he was a 17-year-old student at the Paris Conservatory, and then that score was buried for decades after he died, found in the archives of the conservatory's library 50 years after Georges Bizet passed away. The finale from his Symphony in C. Student masterpieces today in the music room here on CPR Classical. And next, an American composer, Samuel Barber, struck gold with his first work for full orchestra, something he wrote while he was studying at the Curtis Institute in Philadelphia. Here's Samuel Barber's School for Scandal Overture, Marin Alsop leading the Royal Scottish National Orchestra on CPR Classical's Music Room.

student masterpieces today in the music room on CPR Classical. That's music Samuel Barber wrote while he was studying in Philadelphia, the School for Scandal Overture. I'm Matt Wiesner, and Gabriel Fauré started studying music at a school for church music in Paris when he was 9 years old. And when he was 19, still in school, he wrote this masterpiece, which won him the top prize in the school's competition that year. It's a French paraphrase of a Latin hymn, Cantique de Jean Racine. Here's Jean-Pascal Tertelier, the BBC Philharmonic, and the City of Birmingham Symphony Chorus, here on CPR Classical's Music Room.

Music that Gabriel Fauré wrote while he was still a student here on the Music Room, the Cantique de Jean Racine. Jean-Pascal Tortelier, the BBC Philharmonic and the City of Birmingham Symphony Chorus, here on Colorado Public Radio. 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

0: London Baroque on CPR Classical with a trio sonata by Arcangelo Corelli. 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
0: Yo-Yo Ma, he'll be back in Colorado this summer with the Colorado Symphony at Red Rocks and in Colorado Springs. Next, here's Yo-Yo Ma, Itzhak Perlman, Gabriela Montero, and Anthony McGill. Air and Simple Gifts on CPR Classical.

Yo-Yo Ma, Itzhak Perlman, Anthony McGill, Gabriela Montero, here on CPR Classical. John Williams, Air and Simple Gifts. Well, again, good morning. Matt Wiesner here with you, with music by an English composer. She wrote a couple of symphonies and some large choral works, sacred and secular. And next we'll hear the Symphony in A Minor by Alice Mary Smith. Here's Howard Shelley and the London Mozart Players on Colorado Public Radio.

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0: The Symphony in A Minor by Alice Mary Smith from the London Mozart Players here on CPR Classical. And we're now about a half hour away from the music of Mozart, a good half hour with Wolfgang, coming up on today's Midday Mozart at noon. And a Slavonic dance by Antonin Dvorak on the way next.
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0: Music by Czech composer Antoni Dvorak, the Slavonic Dance No. 8 from Ivan Fischer and the Budapest Festival Orchestra. Beethoven, up next.
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0: Midday Mozart coming up after Beethoven. Here on CPR Classical, his choral fantasy, which he wrote after he had finished writing all of his piano concertos and six of his nine symphonies. And this piece does point ahead to that later ninth symphony. Here's Alfred Brendel at the piano with Bernard Haitink, the London Philharmonic Orchestra, and chorus. Beethoven's choral fantasy on CPR Classical.

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0: I'm Matt Wiesner, and coming up in a few minutes, music that Mozart wrote in between trips to Italy with his father, looking for work. And the Symphony No. 14, which he wrote when he was just 15 years old. But first, we'll kick off today's Midday Mozart with this Rondo in A minor. Here's pianist Jeremy Denk on CPR Classical.

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pianist Jeremy Denk kicking off today's Midday Mozart with music that Mozart wrote at age 31, just back from Prague and the successful opening of his opera, The Marriage of Figaro, there. And he wrote that Rondo in A minor. Midday Mozart here on CPR Classical every weekday at noon. We spend a half hour with the music of Mozart. And next, we'll move into music that Mozart wrote when he was a young man, 15 years old. In between trips with his father to Italy. And the operas he composed for performances in Milan were bringing in some money, but by the time they got back to Salzburg, they needed cash. And Mozart was looking for a promotion in the Salzburg Orchestra at the time, wanted to compose something extraordinary to get it. 15 years old, and he wrote this Symphony No. 14. Here's Charles Mackerras and the Prague Chamber Orchestra. Midday Mozart on CPR Classical.

0: Music Mozart wrote when he was 15 years old. Charles Mackaras and the Prague Chamber Orchestra with Mozart's Symphony No. 14 here on Colorado Public Radio's Midday Mozart.
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A Spanish dance by Enrique Granados from guitarists Julian Bream and John Williams here on CPR Classical. Matt Wiesner coming up just after 1 o'clock. Colorado conductor Scott O'Neill will be in with today's Behind the Baton. And today, spotlighting Felix Mendelssohn coming up on today's Behind the Baton. Next, a French composer inspired by sights and sounds during a visit to Spain, Emmanuel Chabrier. This is España. Here's Herbert Fincarian and the Philharmonia Orchestra on CPR Classical.

0: España, music by Emmanuel Chabrier from Herbert Fitgarian and the Philharmonia Orchestra on CPR Classical.
1: May is Asian American, Native Hawaiian, and Pacific Islander Heritage Month. On the next Colorado Matters, we talk with the head of one publication that's been elevating the voices of that community for nearly two decades.
2: Keeping the culture and passing down this information from generation to generation that it feels we are losing very fast in our communities and our families.
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0: What a beautiful way to start our time together today with some guitar music celebrating Asian Pacific American Heritage Month here on CPR Classical. That was A Song of Early Spring by Japanese composer Toru Takemitsu with Shinichi Fukuda on the guitar. I'm Monique Brooks-Roberts, and happy Tuesday to you. I hope your day and your week are going really well so far. And listen, I know the weather is doing what Colorado does today, but luckily we will be back to the warm on Thursday. So I hope the music brings you a lot of joy and warmth today. Up next, Scott O'Neill takes you behind the baton.
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2: Everybody loves spring for its energy and rebirth, and I'm convinced you can hear that energy in the opening of Vivaldi's Four Seasons. The Four Seasons, especially spring, was such a big hit, Vivaldi incorporated it into the opening of his next opera, Dorilla in Tempe, in an ode to the rebirth of springtime. Ever wonder what this music would sound like if set to words? Well, here it is from Vivaldi's own pen. Let our song be devoted to spring, the herald of every pleasure. Vivaldi eventually fell out of favor, and the Four Seasons were essentially lost to history until a manuscript was found in 1926 in Turin, Italy. That's right, just 100 years ago, if you had asked music lovers what they thought of Vivaldi's Four Seasons, they'd have said, "What's that? Never heard of it." It wasn't until a 1947 recording that the Four Seasons reemerged as a classical favorite. So, what is it that makes this music so popular? I think it's the music's directness and simplicity. I mean, this is music for the common man. Heck, the music depicts dogs and bagpipes. That's right, dogs and bagpipes. The second movement begins with the murmuring of ferns and plants, with a sleeping goat herd, only to be interrupted by the barking of a dog. Woof, woof. Woof, woof. And the rustic dance of the finale begins over drone fifths, as if the dancer being accompanied by bagpipes. Too often, I think our reverence for such masterpieces keeps us distant from them. This is not music to put on a pedestal. This is music to put your arm around and walk together like good friends. And the Four Seasons has so many good friends. I hope you're one of them.
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Antonio Vivaldi's Spring from his Four Seasons. That was Giuliano Carmagnola on Baroque violin with the Sonatori. I hope you enjoyed that Behind the Baton with Scott O'Neill. And did you know that you can see him live in person on June 16th at the Denver Art Museum? Well, you absolutely can, because tickets are now on sale for the next Behind the Baton Live. This time, Scott and the Art Museum curators take you to the American West, and the tickets are almost sold out for both shows. So be sure to get yours right now. They're $25, and you can get them at cprclassical.org. 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

0: So beautiful. That was Suite number 3 from Ancient Airs and Dances by Ottorino Respighi, played by the Los Angeles Chamber Orchestra. In just a moment, I have the overture from The Barber of Seville by Gioacchino Rossini for you here on CPR Classical.
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It never fails. Every time I hear that piece, it takes me back to middle school all-county orchestra. And I remember falling in love. Like, what is this music? Does it bring anything up for you? That was the Barber of Seville Overture by Gioacchino Rossini, the Chamber Orchestra of Europe playing that. Up next, Yo-Yo Ma plays a beautiful piece of music by Gabriel Fauré called Papillon, or Butterfly. It's a show piece for cello and piano. Enjoy. Thank you.

0: You just heard viola legend Kim Kashkashian playing the first movement from the second viola sonata by Johannes Brahms. It was originally written for clarinet, but it is now a staple in viola repertoire. Coming up in just a moment, don't go anywhere, music by Maurice Ravel here on CPR Classical.
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0: The Orchestra of Paris playing La Valse by Maurice Ravel. A waltz meant to honor Johann Strauss II, but Ravel transformed it, and it became known as the Dance of Death due to the devastation from World War I. I have music by Rimsky-Korsakov coming up in about 6 minutes. Don't go anywhere.
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Luminous Night, a beautiful choral work by Norwegian composer Olai Jelo, and you heard the choir Tenebrae. Up next, The Three Wonders from Tsar Saltan by Nikolai Rimsky-Korsakov.

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You just heard The Three Wonders from the fairy tale opera Tsar's Sultan by Nikolai Rimsky-Korsakov, played by the Philharmonia Orchestra. Up next for you, a lovely orchestral trio by Johann Stamitz.

0: You just heard an early string symphony called an orchestral trio by Johann Stamitz, and that was played by the New Zealand Chamber Orchestra. Rounding out our time together today, a lovely symphony by Robert Schumann in just a moment.
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0: Symphony No. 3 by Robert Schumann, called the Rhenish Symphony because it was inspired by the Rhineland landscape in Germany. And even though it's called No. 3, it's actually his fourth and final symphony, and you heard the Leipzig Gewandhaus Orchestra. This is Monique Brooks Roberts. I hope you've stayed warm while listening with me today. Thank you so much for being here. I also want to let you know that you have two more days to get your tickets to see French pianist extraordinaire Jean-Yves Thibaudet with Friends of Chamber Music at the Newman Center. It's happening May 7th at 7:30 p.m., and he'll be playing a full night of Debussy. You don't want to miss it. Our morning show host, Caben Thomas, will be there to welcome you and give you a hug. 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Patty Painter Wakefield is coming up next for you. 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I'll be back with you tomorrow.
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On Wings of Song by Felix Mendelssohn. Something sweet for your afternoon with some stormy weather today. Cellist Misha Maisky arranged that for his instrument with piano. You're with CPR Classical. Good afternoon, I'm Patty. Snow in the high country today and tomorrow, heavy at times. And for the lower elevations, transition to all snow later this evening. The morning commute could have some slick spots. Overall, for the urban corridor, 4 to 8 inches, up to 12 inches closer to the foothills and for the Palmer Divide. And that would be mostly seen in the colder areas like grass and trees. The winter storm warning for the I-25 corridor starts at 8 o'clock tonight and continues to 3 tomorrow afternoon. And then there's a widespread hard freeze tomorrow night. Colorado Spring for you. You're with CPR Classical. Samuel Coleridge Taylor was a British composer with African heritage, and he felt a kinship with African Americans. This is in the late 1800s, early 1900s. This is a symphonic variations on an African air by Samuel Coleridge Taylor, the Royal Liverpool Philharmonic on CPR Classical.

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The Royal Liverpool Philharmonic, directed by Grant Llewellyn. Symphonic Variations on an African Air by Samuel Coleridge Taylor on CPR Classical. He used the African-American spiritual, "I'm troubled in mind." And Coleridge Taylor was a mixed-race British composer. He compared creating music with themes by African-Americans to Dvorak going to Czech folk music, or Grieg highlighting elements of Norwegian music, or Johannes Brahms creating his Hungarian dances, like this one. This is Hungarian Dance No. 5 by Brahms, Daniel Hope, and the Zurich Chamber Orchestra on CPR Classical.

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Tickets at coloradowindensemble.org. Unwind the accumulated stresses of the day with the clarity of Johann Sebastian Bach. I'm Patty Painter Wakefield. Let the day go and the evening begin with 5 o'clock Bach each weekday on CPR Classical. 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

0: The Dolly Suite by Gabrielle Fauré, the Academy of St. Martin in the Fields on CPR Classical. Fauré wrote this as a series of pieces for piano duet, originally to mark special times in the early life of his mistress's daughter, who was known as Dolly, and then the whole thing was orchestrated later by someone else. You're with CPR Classical. I'm Patty, so glad to be with you today. Some music for Cinco de Mayo coming up in a moment.
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a melody for violin and orchestra by a Mexican composer named Gustavo Campa. He was from the second half of the 1800s into the first three decades of 1900s. Violinist Daniel Anday and the Philharmonic Orchestra of the Americas, Mexican-American conductor Alondra de la Parra, directed on Cinco de Mayo today here on CPR Classical. This is pianist Ruth Laredo with Piano Sonata No. 20 by Beethoven.

0: Piano Sonata Number 20 by Ludwig van Beethoven. Pianist Ruth Laredo on CPR Classical. Symphonic music by Robert Schumann in a moment.
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Keith Lockhart and the London Symphony Orchestra with violin soloist Anne Akiko Myers, Somewhere from West Side Story by Leonard Bernstein on CPR Classical. And that followed the fourth movement of the third symphony, known as the Rhenish Symphony by Robert Schumann. I'm Patty Painter Wakefield. Thank you for tuning in today. Now, violinist Anne Akiko Myers, she has been performing around the world since her teens. And today, she commissions new works quite regularly. Of course, she also offers some beautiful old favorites performed in a little different way, like you just heard here on CPR Classical. It is Asian Pacific American Heritage Month, and Anne Akiko Myers has Japanese heritage through her mother. Her parents met in Japan, where her father was teaching English, and they moved to California, where Anne Akiko Myers grew up. And in fact, her mother actually was quite influential in this small town, bringing the Suzuki method of teaching violin to the town. Mozart was quite a talented violinist at a young age, too. This is Symphony No. 21 by Wolfgang Mozart, the Danish Radio Sinfonietta on CPR Classical.

0: Symphony No. 21 by a 16-year-old Wolfgang Amadeus Mozart. The Danish Radio Sinfonietta, directed by Adam Fischer on Colorado Public Radio Classical. 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

Does that snare drum make you think a little bit of Ravel's Bolero? Well, this was called Tiny Bolero by Colorado composer Carter Pan. The University of Colorado Symphony Orchestra performing with Gary Lewis directing. And Carter Pan, he's based at CU Boulder. You're with CPR Classical. Later today, by the way, Colorado Spotlight is going to bring you more great Colorado performances. That's in about an hour and a half. At 6 o'clock. Hey, I'm Patty Painter Wakefield. 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

A sonata in D major by Domenico Scarlatti, originally for keyboard, played here by guitarist Stephen Reck on Colorado Public Radio Classical.

The finale of The Serenade for Strings by Peter Tchaikovsky. Andrew Litton directed the Bournemouth Symphony Orchestra on CPR Classical. I'm Patty. Now, these next 24 hours are bringing some significant snow through the I-25 corridor, 4 to 8 inches. There could be a foot along the foothills and along the Palmer Divide. Thursday, it's going to warm up to the mid-60s. But that does mean that Thursday night, the weather should be good for Jean-Yves Thibaudet and his all-Debussy concert with Friends of Chamber Music. It is an indoor concert at the Newman Center on the University of Denver campus, and your morning show host, Caben Thomas, will be there to welcome you. 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

0: A flute sonata in G minor by Johann Sebastian Bach. That was arranged for guitar duo and flute by João Luiz, who's a member of the Brazil guitar duo, who performed here with flutist Marina Piccinini. You're with 5 o'clock Bach on CPR Classical. Tomorrow, one of the great pieces for organ that was transcribed for orchestra much more recently, but it is a favorite, the Toccata and Fugue in D minor at 5 tomorrow.
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The Rob Roy Overture by Hector Berlioz, inspired by Sir Walter Scott's novel, Rob Roy. The Scottish National Orchestra on CPR Classical. 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It's at the Denver Art Museum, June 16th. Conductor Scott O'Neill and art museum curators will bring you the stories of and art and music that evening or afternoon. There are two times. Tickets are still available for just $25. Get yours now before they're all gone. CPRClassical.org. I'm Patty Painter Wakefield. Literature inspired that standalone overture by Berlioz. Well, literature and opera have always been closely linked. This is an opera overture by Antonio Salieri. It's based on a Shakespeare work. This is Falstaff or the Three Hoaxes Overture by Salieri on CPR Classical.

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The Maiden's Dance from the ballet The Stone Flower by Sergei Prokofiev on Colorado Public Radio Classical. Here's a calm, familiar piece for your drive today, the portion of the Piano Sonata No. 14 by Beethoven that prompted a critic to name it the Moonlight Sonata. Daniel Barenboim performs on CPR Classical.

0: May is Asian American, Native Hawaiian, and Pacific Islander Heritage Month. On the next Colorado Matters, we talk with the head of one publication that's been elevating the voices of that community for nearly two decades.
1: Keeping the culture and passing down this information from generation to generation that it feels we are losing very fast in our communities and our families.
0: Plus, some recent big milestones and the challenges that persist. That's at 7 p.m. on CPR News and KRCC.
2: Hi, I'm composer Mary D. Watkins. Born in Denver and raised in Pueblo, you're about to hear a work that I composed, Soul of Remembrance, the second movement of five movements in color. Enjoy.

Soul of Remembrance by Colorado-born and raised composer Mary D. Watkins. The new Black Repertory Ensemble on Colorado Public Radio Classical. We'll celebrate Cinco de Mayo and Asian Pacific American Heritage Month with Colorado performances coming up on Colorado Spotlight in about 10 minutes. This is a humoresque by a Finnish composer from the 1900s named Helvi Leiviskä on CPR Classical.

0: 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Maybe that is the lift you needed on an otherwise tough day. Well, glad to have you along here with CPR Classical. I'm Patty. You are always welcome here. And perhaps you'd like to check out night music for some evening refreshment as you wind down for bedtime. 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
0: 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Coming up, a traditional Chinese fisherman's song for violin and piano. There's also a great performance of Vivaldi by the King's Violins from just a couple of years ago at Friends of Chamber Music, and something for Cinco de Mayo. Perhaps it's not the evening out for Cinco de Mayo that you envisioned with this winter weather tonight. Well, how about celebrating with this danzón by Mexican composer Arturo Marquez? Denver Brass performs on Colorado Spotlight.